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This is Wendy on Tamar FM 95.3 with another music selection travelling through the decades, starting with the Doors from the 1960s.

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start this session, we had The Doors with Light My Fire, Chris Mendes, Let's Dance, and Creedence Clearwater Revival with Jambalaya. Now, David Dundas.

So from the 70s, we heard David Dundas with Jeans On, Sister Sledge, Lost in Music, and ABBA, Money, Money, Money. And yes, the 80s are next, starting with Split Enz.

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From the 1990s, that was Aqua with Dr. Jones, Huey Lewis and Gwyneth Paltrow, Cruisin', and Don Henley, Everybody Knows. So we move on to the music from the 2000s.

legal advice, Ross Hart is a lawyer with over 30 years' experience and able to provide clear advice in plain language on a range of issues involving property, wills and estates, including general advice. Ross Hart will be holding regular clinics at Neighbourhood House at 187 Agnes Street in Georgetown every fortnight. 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

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And Beyoncé singing Halo. 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

You've just heard Levitating by Dua Lipa, Madonna and Missy Elliott. Leave Before You Love Me from Marshmallow and Jonas Brothers. And If Tomorrow Never Comes from Ronan Keating. Now let's go back to the 2010s.

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That was Shepherd, Coming Home, Florence and the Machine, Free, and Carly Rae Jepsen, Call Me Maybe. 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

from the 2000s, Enrique Iglesias gave us Escape. Vika and Linda sang about the Freedom Road. And Robbie Williams sang about angels. Coming back next to the 90s.

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From the 90s, A New Flame from Simply Red, Fast Car by Tracy Chapman, and Grace Knight sang Fever, made famous by Peggy Lee in 1958. Next, the 1980s.

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In that set, Kate Bush with Babushka, Mr. Mister with Broken Wings, and Anne Murray gave us A Little Good News. That brings us to the final selection for this session.

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0: So to say farewell, we had music from the 70s with Barry Manilow, Mandy, Cat Stevens, Lady D'Arbanville, and Rod Stewart with Sailing. I've enjoyed wandering through the decades. I hope you have too. Goodbye.
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It is a very active chamber that follows with interest the development of Tasmania's north and northeast regions and has focused its membership with products, services and values which help them to improve their businesses. The Georgetown Chamber provides numerous services to its members, including business startup advice, advertising assistance, political lobbying and presentations by leading members of local industry and government. A full list of member benefits are detailed in the Georgetown Chamber of Commerce membership prospectus. The Georgetown Chamber of Commerce keeps local businesses connected by holding a variety of events, functions and promotions, including business breakfasts, networking functions with guest speakers, a Christmas shop local promotion and during winter, the annual Business Excellence Award. 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
1: Welcome, everybody. It's great to be back with you again. Today, the show will contain the usual music, weather and community information, and as well, I'll be talking about the anniversary of the first moon landing. I'll talk about how much money is being invested in artificial intelligence, and the numbers will astonish you, and I'll talk about the plan to reflect sunlight from space. Let's take a look at the first at the weather, and it's got a mostly sunny day now, with fraction under the forecast maximum of 13 degrees, and we've got gustily westerly winds at 24 kilometres per hour. Couple of cool days coming up, Thursday 9 and not much rain, Friday 11 and not much chance of rain either. The rain total for the year is 385 millimetres. Last year it was 212, we're well ahead of that obviously, and the average to the end of July is 386, so there's a very good chance we'll make that. But I'll talk more about the weather later in the show. For now, we'll get started with the music.

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She looks forward to meeting you soon.

And that was Hinder with Lips of an Angel. Just before that, Margaret Ehrlich with Only My Heart Calling. And Jessica Townsend started off the show today with Adelaide Road. 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

0: And that was Queen with Radio Gaga. Just before that, Talking Heads with And She Was. And we had Joshua Catterson with Painted Desert Serenade. You're listening to Tamer FM 95.3, and that brings us up to 3:30 p.m. The Georgetown Council has been heading out across the municipality for its 2026 community engagement sessions. The last one is this evening. I'd love to see you there. This is your opportunity to share ideas, provide feedback and help shape future initiatives and decisions in the region. These sessions are all about open conversation, making sure community voices are heard and strengthening collaboration between council and residents. Everyone is welcome. Come along, join the discussion and be part of creating positive outcomes for the community. So it's this evening from 6 p.m. to 8 p.m. at the Memorial Hall, Georgetown. The Launceston Blues Club invites you to their International Blues Day Festival on Saturday the 1st of August from 7 p.m. to 11 p.m. The event will be held at the Australian Italian Club, 414 Westbury Road, Prospect Vale. The doors open at 6:30. Featured acts are MT Blues at 7:15, Billy Whitten and the Men of Steel at 8:30, and the Bad Dad Orchestra from 9:45 p.m. onwards. The club would like to make this an annual event, but they can only do that if it pays for itself, so please buy your tickets now and spread the word. Tickets are $33 each and are available from ggtix.co. You can also find out more by checking out the Launceston Blues Club Facebook page.
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You're on 95.3 Tamer FM with the Professor, and we started off that group of songs with George Benson and Give Me the Night. Then we had Kelly Clarkson with A Moment Like This, and then finally The Reels, the Australian group, with their version of Bad Moon Rising. And talking of the moon, this week is the anniversary of the first human moon landing. It occurred in 1969. Around 650 million people watched the live telecast as Commander Neil Armstrong became the first person ever to step on the moon. Buzz Aldrin joined him about 19 minutes later. It effectively ended the space race and fulfilled a national goal proposed in 1961 by President John F. Kennedy, before this decade is out, of landing a man on the moon and returning him safely to Earth. But it wasn't all perfect. Armstrong described the event as one small step for a man, one giant leap for mankind. But the word "a" was inaudible, leading to an ongoing argument as to whether he actually said it or not. Other problems included a guidance computer that overloaded with calculations, radio communication problems between the lunar module and mission control, which nearly caused the mission to be aborted, and even a broken control panel circuit breaker that could have marooned them on the moon. Buzz Aldrin fixed that with a felt-tip pen, which recently sold at auction for $850,000. Also, the rocket missed the landing site and instead was coming down on very rough terrain. Armstrong had just 60 seconds to find a smooth spot to land before having to abort the mission, doing so with only seconds left to spare. 6 hours later, he took his historic steps. Of course, conspiracy theorists still insist the moon landings were faked. The conspiracy theory was first started by Bill Kaysing, who in 1976 self-published a book entitled We Never Went to the Moon. It's still available to purchase. Apart from reasons why he considered the moon landing to have been faked, Kaysing also claimed that NASA staged both the Apollo 1 fire and the Space Shuttle Challenger accident, deliberately murdering the astronauts on board because NASA had learned that these astronauts were about to expose the conspiracy and needed to guarantee their silence. Filmmaker Stanley Kubrick has claimed to have produced much of the fake footage because he did such a good job in his movie 2001 A Space Odyssey. Some opinion polls have shown that up to 25% of people believe in the conspiracy, although presumably they didn't poll the more than 400,000 people who worked on the Apollo project for nearly 10 years, or the astronauts themselves. NASA has had 6 missions to the moon, with 12 astronauts walking on the surface. It's been a huge achievement. The USA remains the only country to have done so, but both China and private companies are developing big plans to do it again. But they're not just proposing a short visit this time, they're aiming for permanent habitation. And that will be another big step for mankind.

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And that was The Who with Happy Jack. Just before that, UB40 came in with Here I Am, and also Chris de Burgh with Say Goodbye to It All. 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So let's take a look at the weather forecast. And for the rest of Wednesday, the showers are becoming less likely in the late afternoon and evening, and winds west-northwesterly at 25 to 35 kilometres per hour. Thursday will be partly cloudy with areas of morning frost and the high chance of showers, most likely afternoon and evening. Snow falls above 500 metres. There's also possible small hail from the late morning onwards. Winds will be west-northwesterly at 25 to 35 kilometres an hour. Overnight 0 to 4, daytime 8 to 11. And Friday, cloudy with areas of morning frost and a high chance of showers, most likely in the afternoon and evening. Snow falling above 700 metres this time. Winds west-northwesterly at 25 to 40 kilometres per hour. Overnight 1 to 4 and daytime temperatures 10 to 13. And finally, Saturday the 25th of July, partly cloudy, a medium chance of showers, most likely in the morning. Winds west-northwesterly at 20 to 30 will become light during the evening. Overnight 5 to 9, daytime 12 to 15. And that's the Central North for the next few days. The Weather Bureau will update that forecast in about half an hour's time.

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Robbie Williams with Advertising Space. Also, we had Bronski Beat with Hit the Perfect Beat, and John O'Day told us the story of the old rusty ute. 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

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Ross Hart will be holding regular clinics at Neighbourhood House at 187 Agnes Street in Georgetown every fortnight. 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

0: Alexandra Burke with All Night Long. In the middle of that group, we had Crowded House with Don't Dream It's Over and Lady Gaga with Alejandro. And starting off that group of songs, Skyhooks with Baldwin Calling. You're listening to Tamer FM. That brings us up to 4:30 p.m. And for the West Tamer residents, the West Tamer Council is coming to a town near you again. Now in its third year, the Council's Community Roadshow will see Mayor Christina Holmdahl, CEO Kristen Desmond, councillors and managers of the West Tamer Council stopping off at a number of towns across the municipality for a series of community forums. This year they have included an online-only roadshow to allow community members the opportunity to be involved if they cannot attend in person. Details for that online session on August the 13th will be made available closer to the date. Light refreshments will be available at each of the roadshow events. If you're intending to attend, you'll need to RSVP for each event in advance for catering purposes. For more information and to RSVP, please visit the Council's website, www.wtc.tas.gov.au. 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Cornerstone Christian Church is at 1A Gordon Square, Georgetown. And if you'd like more information, you can give Mark a call on 0417 296 796.
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You're listening to The Professor and heard Patrick Hernandez with Born to be Alive. Also John J. Francis with Play Mama Play and Ruckus with Devil Pub. And some interesting investment figures came out this week. And although they're from the US, they give a good example of what's happening in the artificial intelligence market. The United States state of California raised more than $335 billion in venture capital funding this year. Its next biggest competitor, New York, raised less than a tenth of California's total, and Texas raised just 1/40th of the amount. But it's easy to overlook that Texas, with that 1/40th, must still have raised $8 billion. These are massive numbers. And of those investment numbers, nearly 90% of invested dollars went to artificial intelligence firms, up from last year when it was around 65%. So, clearly, artificial intelligence is the darling of the investors. In fact, it's been said that if you're a tech company and you're not an artificial intelligence company, you'll find it very, very difficult to raise capital. So, the question is, are these huge investments paying off? And that's not at all clear. Artificial intelligence has been blamed for many staff layoffs recently. And it's been also been claimed that some major companies are seeing zero return on their artificial investment. But other areas are obviously seeing huge returns from it. For example, a company in England has used artificial intelligence to develop an entirely artificial singer who has sold millions of copies. And building off the publicity of the new $250 million movie The Odyssey, another film company has used artificial intelligence to develop a similar themed movie. And although the critics say it's not particularly good, it cost a mere $50,000 to produce. So, for good or for bad, and whether you like it or not, artificial intelligence seems here to stay. Some investors will get burned, and others will profit. And inevitably, new technology brings with it a lot of new jobs to replace the roles it has made obsolete. Computers and the internet changed our society dramatically. I think artificial intelligence will do so too. So, some interesting times ahead.

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And that was Madonna with Rain. Just before that, the Bangles with Hazy Shade of Winter and Graham Hume with Armageddon Blues. 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That brings the time up to 5 o'clock. So it's time to take a look at the updated weather forecast from the Bureau for the Central North. And they didn't get round to updating it until about 4:45 today, so they're running a little bit late, but let's take a look anyway. And for the rest of Wednesday, they're saying mostly clear with a slight chance of a shower. Snow is possible above 600 metres and winds will be west-northwesterly at 25 to 30 kilometres per hour. Thursday will be partly cloudy with areas of morning frost and a high chance of showers, most likely afternoon and evening. Snow will fall above 500 metres. There's also possibly small hail. Winds will be west-northwesterly at 25 to 35 kilometres per hour. Overnight, minus 1 to plus 4, daytime 8 to 11. Friday will be cloudy with a high chance of showers, most likely afternoon and evening, and snow falling above 700 metres. Winds west-northwesterly at 25 to 40, overnight 1 to 4 and daytime 10 to 13. Saturday, partly cloudy with a medium chance of showers, most likely in the morning. Winds will be west-northwesterly at 20 to 30, becoming light during the evening. Overnight 5 to 9, daytime 12 to 15. And finally, Sunday, the 26th of July, a partly cloudy day with a medium chance of showers, most likely afternoon and evening. Winds northwesterly at 15 to 25, overnight 2 to 6 and daytime around 14. So that's the Central North for the next few days.

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I'm passionate about Northern Tasmania and creating a better future for all Tasmanians, and I'd love to hear from you. You might see me at a community event in Beaconsfield or holding a listening post in Georgetown. 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

You're listening to The Professor on 95.3 Tamer FM. We just heard Justin Bieber with Anyone. Also, Jojo Zepp and the Falcons with Beating Around the Bush. And Brian Adams, Please Forgive Me. And there's no shortage of plans for projects that sound a bit like science fiction these days. And here's another one. Back in March, I spoke about a startup called Reflect Orbital, which plans to use large mirrored satellites to redirect sunlight to Earth at night. The idea is to bathe solar farms, industrial sites, or even entire cities in light that could, if desired, reach the intensity of daylight, making solar farms more productive by getting extra hours of operation. Illuminating city streets at night and saving on lighting energy seems to have a lot of benefits. The company likens it to the invention of crop irrigation thousands of years ago, arguing that people should no longer have to wait for the sun to shine. The company has had the plan since 2022. This week, the Federal Communications Commission gave Reflect Orbital approval to launch a prototype satellite for this sunlight as a service concept. The company plans to put the spacecraft into a roughly 600-kilometre orbit around Earth, where it will deploy a 324-square-metre reflector, which will be angled to illuminate selected locations on the ground. Obviously, providing such a service on a global scale would require many such reflectors, which is where the concern really comes in. Critics argue that a sky full of literal mirrors can cause all sorts of issues, ranging from impacting astronomy to affecting wildlife to affecting nighttime scenery. The American Astronomical Society points out that each satellite and constellation would appear to be four times as bright as the full moon and could potentially even cause eye damage if viewed through a telescope. Reflect Orbital stresses that it will do its best to minimise such potential impacts. So, will it go ahead? Assuming they have the funding, I wouldn't expect that they'd have trouble getting a commercial launch these days. So, it will come down to whether the reflector deploys properly and operates as planned. There's been no word yet on just how far advanced the construction of the mirror is, so no time frame for a launch. But they've been working on it for 4 years, so you might expect it to be relatively soon. We shall see.

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That was James Blunt with Goodbye, My Lover. We also had Billy Joel with A Matter of Trust and the Rolling Stones from the 60s with 19th Nervous Breakdown. 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

0: Local government elections are coming up. The West Tamar Council will be hosting two information sessions for potential candidates in the West Tamar municipality during August. The 2 one-hour sessions will be held on Tuesday, August 25th at 6pm and Wednesday, August 26th at 6pm in the council chamber at the Windsor Community Precinct at Riverside. It's limited to 10 people per session. Visit the West Tamar Council website for more information or to book your seats at these sessions. And if you're interested in becoming an elected member of the Georgetown Council, they're holding information sessions too. Their sessions will aim to provide you with the opportunity to learn about local government and what's involved with being a councillor. You'll explore issues and opportunities facing our municipality. They're on Wednesday the 12th of August, 9am to 11:30am, Wednesday the 12th of August, 5pm to 7:30pm, and Thursday the 13th of August, 1pm to 3:30pm. For more information or to register for those sessions, please visit the Georgetown Council website.
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1: 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It is a very active chamber that follows with interest the development of Tasmania's north and northeast regions and has focused

Just its membership with products, services and values which help them to improve their businesses. The Georgetown Chamber provides numerous services to its members, including business startup advice, advertising assistance, political lobbying and presentations by leading members of local industry and government. 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

You've been listening to The Professor on 95.3 Tamer FM and just heard The Monkees with I'm a Believer. In the middle of that group, we had Dire Straits with Heavy Fuel and One Direction with One Way or Another. Starting off the group, Coldplay with Paradise. But that does bring me to the very end of my show today. I hope you've enjoyed it, and I hope you'll join me again on Monday when I return. But right now, from the Professor, it's time for me to sign off, so I'll say very good night to you all, but please keep enjoying Tamer FM.

0: Hagen here, your local member for Windermere. 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We're working together with the people of Georgetown and the East Tamar to deliver what matters most to Tasmanians. 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

0: There was movement in the Chook house, for word had passed around that the Chook from Old Red Hen had got away and had joined the wild bush turkeys. He weighed nearly 20 pounds. So all the Chookmen gathered to the fray. All the tried and noted Chookmen from the Chook yards near and far had mustered in our Chook house overnight. For the Chookmen love hard riding where the wild bush turkeys are, and the stock Chook clucks the battle with delight. There was Harrison, who made his pile when Leghorn won the cup, an old man with his breast as white as snow. But few could ride beside him when he got his giblets up. He'd go wherever man and Chook could go. And Clancy the Overstuffed came down to lend a hand. No finer Chookman in that sturdy troop. Never Chook could throw him while the saddle girth would stand. He learned to ride while cleaning out the coop. And one was there, a bantam, a small and weedy beast, something like a pullet undersized, with a touch of Colonel Sanders, seven secret herbs at least, such as are by mountain Chookmen, fried. He was hard and tough and wiry, just the sort that won't say die. There was courage in the way he liked to roam, and he bore the badge of gameness in his bright and beady eye and the proud and lofty carriage of his comb. But still, so slight and paltry, one would doubt his power to stay. And the old man said, "That cock-a-doodle do. For a long and tiring gallop, lad, you'd better stop away. These hills are steep and lined with chicken poo." So he halted, sad and wistful. Only Clancy stood his friend. "I think we'd better let him come," he said, "chums. I'll warrant he'll be with us when he's wanted at the end, for both his Chook and he are mountain breadcrumbs. He hails from Snowy River, down by Kosciuszko way, where the eggs are twice as big and twice as rough, where a chicken's bum strikes firelight from the eggshells as they lay, where the Chook that can sit down is good enough. And the Snowy River chickens lay their eggs both square and neat, so they won't roll down the giant hills between. I've seen full many Chookmen since I first commenced my beat, but nowhere yet such Chookmen have I seen." So he went. They found the turkeys by the big mimosa clump, and they raced away toward the mountain snows. And the old man gave his orders. "Boys, go at 'em from the rump." Though what you'll find there, only the parson knows. "And Clancy, you must wheel 'em. Only try to stay abreast. Ride boldly, lad, and never fear the spills, for never yet was Chookman that could track 'em to their nest if once they reach the shelter of those hills." So Clancy rode to Wheelham. He was riding on the wing, where the best and boldest Chookmen take their place. And he raced his stock Chook past them, and he made the rangers ring with his Chook whip as he met them, beak to face. And they halted for a moment while he swung the lash and hobble. But they saw their well-loved free range full in view, and they dashed beneath the Chook whip with a sharp and sudden gobble, and off into the mountain scrub they flew. When they reached the mountain summit, even Clancy took a pullet. May well have made the boldest spirit droop. The wild hop scrub grew thickly, and the mountainside was full of wombat holes. One slip meant chicken soup. But the man from Snowy River let the chicken have its head. He swung his Chook whip round and gave a squawk, and he raced off down the mountain like a torrent down its bed, while the others took the long way round and walked. And they lost him for a moment, where two mountain gullies met, on a hillside, but a final glimpse unveils, in a dim and distant valley, the wild turkeys racing yet, and the Chook from Snowy River on their tails. And he ran them, single-handed, till their sides were white with foam. He followed like a Chook hawk on their track, till they halted, tired and feathered. Then he turned their beaks for home, and alone and unassisted, brought them back. But his hardy mountain stock Chook, he could scarcely raise a cluck. He was blood from beak to drumstick from that man. But his spirit was undaunted, and likewise was his pluck, for never yet was stock Chook cock o' van. And down by Kosciuszko, where the pine-clad ridges stuff their torn and rugged battlements to the skies, where eggs as round as billiard balls go rolling down the bluff, and the cubic ones bring tears to chickens' eyes, and where, around the overflow, the feathers sweep and sway in the breezes, and the rolling eggs are wide. Why, the chook from Snowy River is a franchised word today, and the wild bush turkeys, all Kentucky fried.
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2: 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This session is somewhat different in that I will be presenting the first hit singles of well-known artists. Some of these still popular songs were recorded quite a way back. To start with, Kate Bush, who in 1978, after watching the end of the BB series of the same name, recorded Wuthering Heights. Achy Breaky Heart came out in 1992, sung by Billy Ray Cyrus. It originally was intended for the Oak Ridge Boys. The Zombies brought out She's Not There in 1965, blending R&B with jazz rhythms.

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2: Still popular today is the hit It's Raining Men by the Weather Girls. Billie Eilish released Ocean Eyes in 2017, but initially recorded it as a 13-year-old for her dance teacher. The Eagles' Take It Easy in 1972 launched their career.

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1: The B-52's hit Rock Lobster in 1978 was written after singer Fred Schneider visited a nightclub where, amongst other things, rock lobsters were screened on the walls. Love Me Do is the debut single by the Beatles in 1962 and reached number 17 on the UK singles chart. Tracy Chapman's 1988 hit Fast Car isn't so much about a car, but about the desire for a better life. She performed it at Nelson Mandela's 70th birthday tribute.

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2: In 1976, Boston recorded More Than a Feeling. It's about losing someone important and music taking them back there. Blinded by the Light was originally recorded by Bruce Springsteen in 1973, but it failed to chart. It was later covered in 1977 by Manfred Mann's Earth Band and became a massive hit. What Makes You Beautiful, WMYB, is the debut single by British-Irish boy band One Direction, released in 2011 after the writer heard his wife complaining about feeling ugly.

0: Jesus said, "Let the little children come to me, and do not forbid them, for of such is the kingdom of heaven." That is why we have made Sunday school a priority at Georgetown Baptist Church. 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
2: Cher's "All I Really Want to Do" was a huge hit for her in 1965, but Bob Dylan wrote and originally released the song in 1964 on the album Another Side of Bob Dylan. Joe Cocker's 1968 hit with a Little Help from My Friends was a bluesy cover of this track written by John Lennon and Paul McCartney. In 1965, Tom Jones's hit It's Not Unusual was released. He was an unknown at the time, and it was being used as a demo for Sandy Shaw, but after hearing Tom, she refused to sing it.

0: 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It is a very active chamber that follows with interest the development of Tasmania's north and northeast regions and has focused its membership with products, services and values which help them to improve their businesses. The Georgetown Chamber provides numerous services to its members, including business startup advice, advertising assistance, political lobbying and presentations by leading members of local industry and government. A full list of member benefits are detailed in the Georgetown Chamber of Commerce membership prospectus. The Georgetown Chamber of Commerce keeps local businesses connected by holding a variety of events, functions and promotions, including business breakfasts, networking functions with guest speakers, a Christmas shop local promotion and during winter the annual Business Excellence Award. 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
1: Willie Nelson's Blue Eyes Crying in the Rain was released in 1965 and included on his album Red-Headed Stranger. Suzanne is the 1966 debut single by Canadian poet and singer-songwriter Leonard Cohen, inspired by his platonic relationship with the dancer Suzanne Vidal. Celtic Thunder's 2008 hit Heartland is based on Ireland's rich Celtic heritage.

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It is a very active chamber that follows with interest the development of Tasmania's north and northeast regions and has focused its membership with products, services and values which help them to improve their businesses. The Georgetown Chamber provides numerous services to its members, including business startup advice, advertising assistance, political lobbying and presentations by leading members of local industry and government. A full list of member benefits are detailed in the Georgetown Chamber of Commerce membership prospectus. The Georgetown Chamber of Commerce keeps local businesses connected by holding a variety of events, functions and promotions, including business breakfasts, networking functions with guest speakers, a Christmas shop local promotion and during winter, the annual Business Excellence Award. 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
2: This is from the Jazz Bands of Monsel, that CD. We've got Steve Waddell's Creole Bells. This is from around about 1991, and the song is that old standard, Waiting for the Robert E. Lee.

0: And that was Waiting for the Robert E. Lee, which apparently was always late, Peter.
1: It was always late, as Tom Larry said, it was never there on time.
0: And a recording put out from a group called the Mazda Foundation. It was a fundraising CD, apparently, which included music from the Society Syncopators and Steve Waddell's Creole Bells in about 1991. And there we heard Steve Waddell's Creole Bells.
1: Years

0: Lovely, tasteful, mournful tune, cheery tune. Anyway,
1: yep. Deep Purple.
0: And that was the Jack Varney Quintet, a recording from early 1970.
1: Way back in the dim, dark past, when I was in primary school, the ABC used to have these songs you'd sing along with. You had songs of many countries. One of them was a South African song called Sari Marae, and that's why I remember it from those days. Well, here's the Yarra Yarra Jazz Band with their treatment of it. We've got Maurice Garbutt on cornet, Les Fittall on trombone, Nick Politis on clarinet, Bob Brown on bass, Don Hall on drums, John Brown on banjo, recorded March 1964 with the South African song Sari Marae.

0: The Yarra Yarras there, and with Surrey Murray, a South African song. That recording was made in 1964.
1: We've got the new Melbourne Jazz Band now, consisting of Ross Anderson on bass, vocal and guitar, Bobby Venier on trumpet, Mike Edwards on reeds, Don Santon on trombone, Charlie Farley on banjo and guitar, Ron Sanderlands on the drums, and they're doing Just Friends.

0: And that was The Grovelanders, recorded back in August 2003 at Barry's basement. We got Barry Hurst on piano and vocal, Ken Hurst on bass, Kevin Simmons on drums, Steve Woodcock on cornet, Rex Ford on trombone and vocals, and Bill Haldane on clarinet, with the song made famous by Fats Waller, You Meet the Nicest People in Your Dreams.
1: Oh, lots of things happen in your dreams, and that's one of the good ones.
0: Yes.
1: And before that, we had the New Melbourne Jazz Band, and that was Just Friends. Peter, we turn to Graham Bell.
0: Yes, we got the Graham Bell's Original Four, with Roger Bell on cornet and vocals, Don Roberts on clarinet, Graham Bell on piano, Russ Murphy on drums. This was recorded June 28 in 1947, and it is Jenny's Ball.

0: Jenny's Ball there. That was Graham Bell's original Four, a recording from 1947, believe it or not. You're listening to Hot, Sweet and Jazzy. We make the show at The Pulse in Geelong for the Community Radio Network. 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
1: Well, we've got more than four here, but I haven't got a recording date, but we got Hotter Than Six, consisting of Brian Kelly on trombone, Simon Stribling on trumpet, Joe Stevenson on clarinet, Graham Coyle on piano, John Withers on banjo, Ian Smith on drums, Mark Elton on bass, and the song is Without My Walking Stick.

0: Hotter Than Sex there, recorded some time ago, and that was Without My Walking Stick. We heard the voice of Ian Smith. Next up.
1: This was recorded in 1995. It was the staff and students of Matthew Flinders, who were known as the Sweethearts of Swing, and here they are with Splanky.

0: A classic finish there to Splanky. That was the Sweethearts of Swing, recorded in 1995, which is quite some time ago now. Yes. They're all 30 years older now.
1: Frightening, isn't it?
0: Kids at Matthew Flinders. At that time, it was very much a jazz big band sort of feel, and we heard there from the album they released On the Train, Splanky.
1: Yes, well, now we've got the John Hawes Jazz Band. This was from an EP, and it is the Ellington number, Shout 'em, Aunt Tilly.

0: John Hawes leading the band there, and that was from a private issue, a private reproduction of an EP there. Shout 'em Aunt Tilly, the Yellington tune we heard there. John Hawes, jazz band.
1: We're going back now to Adelaide on the 7th of June 1951. South Coast Jazz, consisting of Keith Hounslow on trumpet, Mel Wilkinson on trombone and vocal, Taz Brow on clarinet, Dave Dolwitz on piano, Ron Carson on banjo, Gubby Allen on bass. We got Brian Wright on drums. The name of this song is a bit of a mystery. It's called That Imbo Thing. I don't know what an imbo thing is. I know limbo. It could be the imbo rock. Who knows? But here we are with That Imbo Thing.

0: South Coast Jazz there, recorded in 1951. Group from Adelaide, and that was called That Imbo Thing. Hope you enjoyed that. A couple of big names in Australian jazz in that band. Keith Hounslow, Dave Dalwitz, certainly made an impact.
1: We've got the Gordon Big Band now, recorded around about 1997. I haven't got a personnel list, unfortunately, but here they all are with Mysterioso.

0: And that was Swing It, recorded about 2001 with Let the Good Times Roll.
1: Band that included that fine bass player, Ken Hurst. And before Swing It, we heard the Gordon Big Band, a band based on the jazz course being run at the Gordon. And that was a recording from around about 97, and we heard Thelonious Monk's composition, Mysterioso.
0: Well, here's something to warm us up for tonight. We've got Kate Dunbar with the Paramount Jazz Band. The Paramount Jazz Band is Ian Cuthbertson on cornet, Bob Learmouth on trombone, Peter Neubauer on clarinet, Jim Roach on piano, Doug Lampard on banjo, Jack Connolly on bass, Gordon Hastie on drums. Kate Dunbar herself is doing the vocals, recorded Sydney, 26th of November 1960, and it is There'll Be a Hot Time in the Old Town Tonight.

0: Kate Dunbar there with the old song about the hot time in the old town. And that was a recording made in 1960. Good Australian recording there. And so ends Hot, Sweet and Jazzy for another week. Thanks for your company. Our email address is hotsweetandjazzy@gmail.com. And we're on Facebook too. See you again next time. Until then, bye-bye from Ross Williamson
1: and Peter Fogarty.
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I'm all dressed in a mask and gloves, but it's not a sex thing. Well, I guess it's a bit of a sex thing on Pornhub. Pandemic is trending. This really isn't normal. Feeling pretty mortal. 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I'ma still stay home though.

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He drags himself off to the night shift after rising from a cozy warm bed. All the knockers try to tell us he's useless. I'm convinced that they're so wrong instead. He does his best for wife.

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About time they took a look at themselves

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Who do you think built the houses and the roads that we travel upon? All the beautiful places that we visit and resorts that we holiday on. 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Note the millions of things that the Ocker has built, then compare it to your own barren ground. 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
2: Now I'm a US male because I was born in a Mississippi town on a Sunday morning. Now Mississippi just happens to occupy a place in the southeastern portion of this here United States. Now that's a matter of fact, buddy, and you know it well. So I just call myself the US male.

I'm gonna tell it like it is, son. I catch you messing around that woman of mine, I'm gonna lay one on you, man. You talking to the U.S. mayor, the American.

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0: Wait, hold up. Ian.
1: Yes?
0: What's going on?
1: McKellen.
0: I'm trying to shoot a video for my song.
1: Well, I'm just trying to sing the song. It's a fantastic song.
0: Thank you very much.
1: I think I sing it rather well.
0: Well, debatable, but I keep trying to do my thing.
1: Yes.
0: And you're just there. Look,
1: yes. Thank you.
0: There was someone bringing you a gong on. Mm. He was taking it off. You got a drink. Mm. I don't even get that.
1: Oh, well, I'm sorry, but I'm just so excited to be here. You know,
0: I understand that, but it's just a frustration.
1: Do you know, Jeff, George, do you know, I love all your music. From Bucharest onwards.
0: Budapest.
1: Budapest, yeah. If I can just be here, you know.
0: As long as I have space to breathe and do my thing.
1: Well, of course, yes.
0: Thank you very much.
1: Ready?
0: I'm ready.
1: Yes, so am I.

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got a whole lot of money that's ready to burn. 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They're all living the devil may care. And

0: right, you're listening to All Hit Radio, and it's 53 degrees at 13 minutes past the hour. And right now on our All Request line, I've got Mike Ledgerwood on the phone. Hey, babe, what would you like to hear? Hey, babe, I'm sorry. I can't hear you too well. You're going to have to speak a little closer into the phone. Okay, babe, what would you like to hear again?
1: We are observing your Earth.
0: Hey, Mike, I'm sorry, babe, but that's not on our playlist. And by the way, you sound great over the phone. Anyway, if you give us your request, we'll be glad to play it for you, babe. So let's hear it.
1: We are observing your Earth.
0: Listen, Mike, I'm sorry, babe, but we can't...
1: And we'd like to make...
0: I'm sorry, Mike, we... There's...
1: A contact with you... Baby.

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0: Good evening. Australian fine arkling received a much-needed shot in the arm with the news that Australia have eliminated Sweden in a nip-and-tuck affair in sub-zero temperatures at the all-weather fine arkling centre in Gothenburg earlier today, Australian time. Dave Sorensen, the dith prawn of Australian fine arkling, was prominent throughout and set Australia up with a powerhouse display in an explosive third warble. The axiomatic Sorensen, who was cleared to play only moments before the flange was lowered, was all over the opposition until, unfortunately, a spring went in his knee and he lost all feeling in the hormones. Sorensen is now in doubt for the semi-final against either Scotland or Taiwan, and it'll be tragic indeed if they can't unscrew him before the weekend. The result now, just in from Queensland, race 5 at the Bunga Grandon Jockey Club's meeting at Win a Heap of Bucks. 7, thank you kindly. 2, no trouble at all. And 8... failed to turn up. There will be no third dividend. Number 3 was scratched. Number 14 was very badly scratched. Number 11 was severely lacerated when he fell out of the mobile barrier, and the favourite, number 4, stayed in the mobile barrier singing Danny Boy and asking what the horses in the back room would have. Fine arkling history was made last night in Madrid when Australia confounded the experts and bundled Scotland out of an incident-packed semi-final in front of an estimated crowd. In near-perfect conditions on a beautifully prepared grommet, the Australians began well and wore the plucky Caledonians down with a combination of accurate lunging and superior fitness. Once again, the very dexterous Dave Sorensen dominated the attacking phase and after a short time was arkling from all points of the compass. Unfortunately, he suffered a spectacular mishap in the middle of the fourth warble when he dislodged a pinion in the goalpost housing and impaled himself on the southern wall. It'll be tragic indeed if he can't be prized off the facilities in time to take his place in the side for what promises to be the final against the East Germans in Moscow next weekend.
1: Good evening. The Australian fine arklers were literally on top of the world last night following their epoch-making victory against the formidable East German fine arkling machine in a closely contested final at the People's Fine Arkling Centre in light drizzle and heavy security in Moscow. The ruthlessly professional East Germans began strongly and had the Australians reeling from a series of quite obvious and very brutal personal fouls. But just after the Liederkranz, it became obvious that the continually impressive Dave Sorensen had weathered the bone-crushing first warble and was prepared to take the fixture right up to the East Germans after the umlaut. The turning point came in the third warble when the oleaginous Sorensen arkled from well behind his own goal line, despite being held by both opposing fullbacks and a small ice-flattening machine he'd inadvertently backed into during a lapse in concentration. Unfortunately, only moments later, he struck an overhead light with a wet knee and short-circuited his trousers. It'll be tragic indeed if he can't be de-ionised in time to return home to what promises to be a hero's welcome in Sydney on Tuesday night.

0: The writer of Psalm 119 lived in a day before streetlights and automobile headlights. To travel at night was risky, and a little lamp saved many a stumble. God's word is like that to us in the moral darkness of our day. We strive to provide this light of life at Georgetown Baptist Church.
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It is a very active chamber that follows with interest the development of Tasmania's north and northeast regions and has focused its membership with products, services and values which help them to improve their businesses. The Georgetown Chamber provides numerous services to its members, including business startup advice, advertising assistance, political lobbying and presentations by leading members of local industry and government. 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

And it's a very good morning, everyone. Certainly nice to have your company on this Thursday, the 23rd day of July. G'day, it's Richard here, and I really do hope you can join me for the breakfast show. So sit back, relax, and enjoy the show. And as per usual, a quick look at the weather for the rest of today, and a quote, and this gets the breakfast show underway. If you're happy making your way over towards Launceston, a shower or two and 11 degrees. For Burnie, windy with showers, 10. Over at Devonport, a shower or two, 10 degrees. Over at beautiful St Helens, partly cloudy, 12. Down south in the capital Hobart, showers increasing, 9 degrees. And if you're happy making your way over towards Strawn, any time this Thursday, windy with showers and 10. So certainly plenty of showers and wind in most spots around the state today. So please, if you are out and about, pop those headlights on and please make sure you do drive to the conditions. As always, do stay with me. Certainly I've got plenty more heading your way. In the meantime, here we're sitting about 5:58. And just before we get our first bracket of tracks up and rolling along, as always, I have got a little quote sitting right here in front of me. And as always, just something to have that little bit of a think about. And it's on Gypsy Reads. Remember, happiness depends upon ourselves. In the meantime, let's get the Brekkie Show up and rolling with Boz Skaggs. 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

you're up and about with Tame RFM 95.3. As always, do stay with me here on The Breakfast Show. Certainly I've got plenty more heading your way. In the meantime, just to get the show up and running, we deserve from Bob Skaggs out of the 70s with the Lido Shuffle. Also, just a bit of Wendy Matthews dropped in from the 90s with Friday's Child. And rounding out the first breaker from the 60s, the Moody Blues came in there with Nights in White Satin. In the meantime, do stay with me. I've got Roxette coming your way. You're listening to Tame RFM 95.3.

0: Nick Diagan here, your local member for Windermere. Our government is getting on with the job. 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I'm Nick Diagan, proud sponsor of the Tamar Affair.
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Get on board with Tamar FM 95.3, your voice in the community. The time just clicked, it's actually 6:26 here this Thursday morning. A weirdest hit from Rockset out of the 90s. We're Spending My Time. Also out of the 2010s, just a bit of Andy Grammer came in there with Fresh Eyes. And rounding out the breakup from the 80s, just a bit of Split Ends came in and said, I hope I never. As always, do stay with me. Certainly I've got plenty more heading your way. In the meantime, just before we get the breakfast show back up and rolling along, it is also time to go for a quick look around just to see what's happening about in our magnificent community.

0: And just a reminder, we've got the Georgetown Neighbourhood House Market, and that is held on the second Saturday of the month down here at the Graham Fairless Centre. Kicks off at about 9 a.m, run through till about 1 p.m. If you need any more information, give them a call on 63123019. That's 63123019.
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FM 95.3. We just heard from REM out of the 2000s with Leaving New York. Also, Gentlemen of Coldplay came in, also from the 2000s with The Speed of Sound. And rounding out the bracket from the 80s, the Bangles popped in with Eternal Flame. As always, do stay with me here on The Brekkie Show. As always, certainly I've got plenty more heading your way. In the meantime, just before we keep the show up and moving along, as always, I have got another little quote sitting right here in front of me. And as always, just something, if you have that little bit of a think about, why have that cup of tea, cup of coffee, or whatever you may be doing. And this one simply reads, do more with less. In the meantime, let's get things back and moving with Cyndi Lauper. You're up and about with Tamar FM 95.3.

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The time just clicked up, actually 6:57, and we just heard from Cyndi Lauper out of the 80s with A Change of Heart. Also out of the 70s, just a bit of Tom Petty dropped in there with Free Fallen, and rounding out the bracket out of the 2000s, Star Sailor came in there with Four to the Floor. As always, do stay with me. Certainly have got plenty more heading your way. In the meantime, just before we get next bracket of tracks up and rolling along, it is also time to go for a quick look around just to see what's happening weather-wise for the rest of today. If you're happy making your way overwards Launceston, a shower or two and 11 degrees. For Burnie, windy with showers and 10. Over at Devonport, a shower or two, 10 degrees. Over at beautiful St Helens, partly cloudy, 12. Down south in the capital Hobart, showers increasing 9. And if you're happy making your way over towards Stourne any time this Thursday, windy with showers and 10 degrees. So certainly plenty of showers and wind in most spots around the state today. So please, once again, if you are out and about, pop those headlights on and please make sure you do drive to the conditions. 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

Jump on board with Tamar FM 95.3. We just heard from Savage Garden out of the 90s with Change to You. Also, the Birds of Tokyo flew in out of the 2010s with Lanterns. And rounding out the bracket out of the 80s, Jitthood of Alice Moye came in and said, Is This Love? In the meantime, just before we get the breakfast show up and rolling along, as always, I have got another little quote sitting right here in front of me. And as always, just something if you have that little bit of a think about. And this on Zip Trades, remember to let go of what you can't change. In the meantime, stick around. I've got the All Saints coming your way. 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

0: Get on board with Tamar FM 95.3, your voice in the community. The time just clicked up to actually 7:28 here on this Thursday morning. And as always, certainly do hope you're having a fantastic sort of a morning wherever you are and whatever you're doing. As always, do stay with me. Certainly I've got plenty more heading your way. In the meantime, we just heard from the Old Saints out of the 2000s with Black Coffee. Also, the band Perry's Cruise Through out of the 2010s with Lasso. And at the bottom of the bracket from the 80s, the Eurogliders flew in and said, Heaven must be there. In the meantime, just before we get the Brekkie Show up and rolling along, it is also time to go for a quick look around just to see what's happening about in our magnificent community. And just a reminder, we've got the Cornerstone Christian Church and they have Cuppa Connect every Friday. Kicks off at about 1 p.m, runs through till about 3 p.m. out here at 1A Gordon Square here in Georgetown. 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

You're up and about with Tamar FM 95.3. We just heard from Keith Urban, who popped in there with The Hard Way. Also, the Scorpions crawled in from the 90s with Wind of Change, and rounding out the bracket from the 80s, just a bit of Fairground Attraction came in there with Perfect. In the meantime, just before we keep the brekkie show up and moving along, as always, I have got another little quote sitting right here in front of me. And as always, just something if you have that little bit of a think about while you're having that cup of tea, cup of coffee, or whatever you may be doing. And it's something for your age. Remember, you are your choices. In the meantime, let's get things back and moving with Don Henley. 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

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The time just clicked out, actually 7:59. And we just heard from Nickelback out of the 2000s with Far Away. Also out of the 80s, tripped a bit of the Cutting Crew, popped in and said, I just died in your arms tonight. And to get the bracket up and running from the 90s, Don Henley got us underway with Everybody Knows. In the meantime, just before we keep the show up and moving along, it is also time to go for a quick look around just to see what's happening weather-wise for the rest of today. If you happen to make your way over towards Launceston, a shower or two and 11 degrees. For Burnie, Windier showers, 10. Over at Devonport, a shower or two, 10 degrees. Over at beautiful St Helens, partly cloudy, 12. Down south in the capital Hobart, showers increasing, 9. And if you happen to make your way over towards Strawn any time this Thursday, wind your showers and 10 degrees. So certainly plenty of showers and wind in most spots around the state. So please, once again, if you are out and about, pop those headlights on and please make sure you do drive to the conditions. In the meantime, let's get the show back and moving with Queen. 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

Climb on board with Tamar AFM 95.3. We just heard from S Club 7 out of the 90s with Don't Stop Moving. Also to the 2010s, 5 Seconds of Summer blew in there with Easier. And to get the bracket up and running from the 80s, Queen got us underway with Hammer to Fall. In the meantime, I will be closing down the Brekkie Show with this next bracket. 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

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The time just clicked, don't you? 8:29 here this Thursday morning, and we just closed out the breakfast show with Brian Adams out of the 80s with Home Again. Also, just a bit of Aerosmith flew in with Janie's Got a Gun, and rounding out today's show from the 90s, just a bit of Robbie Williams came in and said, "Let me entertain you." Well, thanks very much for your company. As always, certainly do hope you enjoyed today's show. Make sure you stick around. Pete's just about ready to pop himself into the hot seat. So till next time, it's Richard signing off and saying enjoy the rest of today. And as always, I will leave you with a couple of things to ponder. The first one, simply reads, remember to take every chance and drop every fear. Have a bit of a think about that one. And the second one reads, remember, sometimes it's better to let the silence do the talking. Till next time, take care. 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

happen to anybody at any age. The best way to help someone is to learn the signs of stroke and know how to act fast. 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

Definitely a classic. That's Leonard Skinner, tragically killed with a couple of other members of the band in a plane crash in the 70s with Sweet Home Alabama. Good morning. My name's Peter. Thanks to Richard for a great breakfast show, as per usual. I'll be with you for the rest of this rather glorious Thursday morning. And a little later on, too, we'll have the mayor of West Timor Council, Christina Holmdahl, in the studio, which will be great. That's a little later this morning. It's a little after 9 o'clock at the moment as we check the weather situation. Partly cloudy, apparently, with areas of morning frost, a medium chance of showers, most likely later this morning. Snow is possible above 500 metres with possible small hail. Winds are west-northwest at 25 to 35 kilometres per hour and daytime maximum temperatures are between 8 and 11 degrees. It's currently 5 degrees. So we keep the music rolling for the time being. Here's Eurythmics with Aretha Franklin. Sisters are doing it for themselves.

0: 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What are we doing? We're doing the best that we can. Give yourself a hand.
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3: 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Nothing left for my kids and my wife. 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

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A man on a tractor and a dog in a field. 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It's 17 past nine on this Thursday morning. Here's Calvin Harris, Rag and Bone Man with Giant.

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This is your local community radio station, Tamar FM. It's just on 9:30 this morning. Very shortly, I'll be having a little chit-chat with Christina Holdahl, our wonderful mayor. That's coming up very, very shortly. But at the moment, here's Jeff Brown with Harvest Time Again.

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3: 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We're out of here!

0: drive as well. Yeah. And it was glorious this morning.
1: There was just something in the colour of the grass, and it was beautiful.
0: As you would expect, yes. This part of the world. So how the last council meeting outcomes go? Where can we go from there?
1: Well, look, it was a really interesting one. We were expecting quite a large crowd because there has been quite a lot of community comment on our side of the river about the AI centre over at Longreach.
0: Definitely.
1: So we had a big public gallery. But the meeting itself, it was a really good meeting. 4.5 hours our council meeting went on last Tuesday. And there were the regular things that we have to deal with, like planning applications and, updating the way committees work. But one of the really good things, or a couple of the good things, were that we actually gave away a lot of money on really, really good grants. We gave an agreement with Just Cats for the next 4 years. One of the things that unfortunately has been pushed onto council as a cost-shifting issue from the state government is looking after feral cats.
0: Mm.
1: That is really a state government responsibility.
0: Mm-hmm.
1: Nothing was being done, and councils have no option but to try and do the best they can to control them. So we have a program where we support the West Tamar Land Group, and they do monitoring and trapping of cats. We mainly focus on the national park, Ngarrawantapu National Park, and we have 2 or 3 cat trapping sessions a year. We really have less than 40 feral cats that are caught in one night. And the cats that are caught, and there are more, they're checked for chipping. If they're chipped, they go to Just Cats, and Just Cats trace their owners or they find homes for them.
0: Mm-hmm.
1: So that was one grant that was very well supported, except for one councillor.
0: Mm.
1: We also were pleased, earlier in the year we had a meeting with the Royal Yacht Club of Tasmania in Hobart,
0: right,
1: who are going to revive the Three Peaks race
0: next Easter.
1: And we're playing a small part in sponsorship for that. But I'm sure you remember the Three Peaks race was a fantastic event in the Tamar Valley. It brought people from all over the state up, but it slowly died because I think it was the Tamar Yacht Club that ran it. Yes, it was, and they just didn't have the level of volunteerism that is needed to run something like this. So it slowly petered out.
0: Right.
1: But it's, when you consider what it is, you've got to have a marathon runner on board who on Flinders Island goes up Mount Strzelecki and back, gets on the boat and they go hell for leather for Coles Bay.
0: Yep.
1: And then he runs up one of the mountains there and back to the boat and then down to Hobart. And the last marathon runner goes up to the top of Mount Wellington and runs back, and that's the end of the... And whoever does that first wins the race. And it had very little publicity in the south. Royal Yacht Club of Tasmania, who run the finish of the Sydney to Hobart yacht race, and they know what they're doing. We're hoping that it will bring more attention to the race because it's a really fantastic classic race.
0: Absolutely.
1: So that's coming back in next Easter.
0: Excellent.
1: Which will be fantastic. And we also supported sponsorship for the transplant games, the national transplant games that are going to be held at our Windsor Community Precinct.
0: Right.
1: And we're sponsoring the closing big barbecue for the for those that take part in the transplant games, for their families that come from all over the state.
0: Mm-hmm.
1: So we were very happy. Again, seven of the... we had one councillor absent this month, but seven of the councillors supported it and one didn't. And sadly,

0: It was the same councillor. And then we had some motions without notice, and one of the councillors moved a motion requesting the federal, the state government to review the Local Government Act of 1993 to see if it's still, you know, relevant when it comes to the sort of issues that are now coming to councils for development application. And I can cite one in this municipality, and that's the AI Centre at Longreach.
1: Sure.
0: So it's very timely that the government can give us confidence that the Local Government Act of 1993 is still relevant, or does it need serious looking at to be able to deal with the sort of issues that are coming up, because they're totally foreign to all councils.
1: Yes, I agree. And
0: I'm really sad that some of the community representation at our council meeting were inferring that the Georgetown Council wasn't capable of assessing this this application. All of us around the table found that quite offensive, mm-hmm. because, you know, you've got a fantastic council over here.
1: Yeah.
0: You've got a great mayor, and they are more than capable of assessing this project.
1: Oh, I don't doubt it.
0: So that it was a big issue at the council, but we think we handled it well.
1: Well done. So moving on, WTC Community Roadshows, I believe the first one was yesterday, is
0: it
1: that right?
0: It was, and we've got another, I think, four lined up, and all the dates and times are on our website. What we did last year for the first time, we decided I'll go back one step. Once upon a time, West Hamer Council used to meet alternatively in the old Beaconsfield Chambers and at the Riverside office. And then when COVID came along, the very small chamber because of distance and everything else, and it wasn't wired up for media and live streaming like we do now. And so we decided that we would centre our meetings in one place, and that's at Windsor, and we created a new council chambers there. But in lieu of not meeting in the northern suburbs, we said we're going to do one road show where we're going to go to all of our communities, large and small, and present the latest plans that we've passed in council, what we're looking to the future. It followed by a very, very open question and answer session. Our councillors come along to those as well, and they're open to questions also. And we had the first one last night at Clarence Point.
1: Yep.
0: And last year we focused mainly on the bigger Riverside, Lagana, Exeter, and Beaconsfield and Beauty Point. Mm. Now, this year we're trying to include the smaller communities like Clarence Point.
1: Yep.
0: And we were, you know, really impressed with, there was at least 20 people there last night.
1: Oh, that's great, yeah.
0: For a little community. And and it went well, and it went way over the hour and a half that we allocated.
1: I'm sure.
0: It was
1: good.
0: So
1: where's the next stop then?
0: I think I'd have to go back in my diary. Look, forgive me. I don't want to give misinformation, so I would guide your listeners to our website.
1: Yes.
0: And we are putting them up on Facebook and all of that sort of stuff as well.
1: Terrific. So I'm from Beauty Point. I love it's a beautiful part of the world. I know you're from Clarence's.
0: No, I'm at Exeter now.
1: Oh, okay.
0: I'm in Exeter.
1: Great. And another beautiful beautiful spot.
0: Yes.
1: So what's happening with rates and valuations? Where are we going there?
0: We're waiting on valuations, but rates this year, we were determined to try and keep our rates as low as we could. Last year we had a rate rise of over 6%, but we needed to do that to be able to do work that was just mounting up. And the only way we were going to do it was for 1 year of pain. This year we've gone back to 4.9. We were hoping to keep it at 4.5. The CPI is 5%, so we came in on 4.9, and then, you know, rates are also based on valuations. So the valuations based on CPI. So we're fairly comfortable that we're in the right zone.
1: Excellent.
0: And we've got a, you know, we've got a really extensive program. You know, one of the things that we're very proud of is that we've got, you know, nearly $20 million in reserves in the bank. We're running great programs for our community. I don't think that our infrastructure department's been busier than they are now.
1: Good.
0: We're trying to evenly spread the benefits. And I hope that, you know, we're going to be able to keep doing that.
1: So earlier you mentioned bin collection, for example.
0: Mm.
1: Mind covering that conversation again, because I take the point it's very relevant, obviously.
0: Yes. Well, one of the motions that our councillor moved at the council meeting was for go back to a weekly collection, because that was one of the things he promised people, that if he got on council he would do it.
1: Right.
0: And I said to him, tongue in cheek, at the last council meeting, councillor, you've just got in on the nick of time. But it was voted down 7-2.
1: Mm-hmm.
0: Because so the only people that supported it was the mover and the seconder. But the rationale was that fortnightly collection is it's really best practice now in councils, and more councils across Australia are going to bigger bins, but one weekly, a fortnightly collection.
1: Mm-hmm.
0: We also now have, like we didn't have in years gone by, we have a recycle bin.
1: Mm.
0: And for those that want to join in the FOGO bins as well, we've got those as well. And if people aren't coping well with what they've got, well, they can always upgrade to a bigger bin.
1: Mm.
0: And the other thing that we have to consider is that we don't hold the land where our rubbish is finally taken to.
1: Mm.
0: So the Launceston City Council can up their rates anytime they like to us,
1: mm.
0: which is another cost that council has to pay,
1: mm-hmm.
0: and that ratepayers have to bear.
1: Yeah.
0: So we believe that the formula, and I know, Peter, when we first went to fortnightly meetings, at collections, you know, we really got bashed around the head for, you know, you can't do that to us, and, you know, there's going to be rubbish in the streets. And there wasn't. People, slowly but surely, they became used to it. And more councils, we're nearly halfway with Tasmanian councils on fortnightly rubbish collection.
1: Mm.
0: So it will become the norm, and we've got to learn how to be more environmentally responsible with the way that we deal with our rubbish. And the thing that really gives me the gripes is the amount of packaging that we have to deal with.
1: Oh.
0: Every time we come home from the supermarket, why do we need apples, 6 apples, in a cardboard little box with cellophane on it? Why can't I pick up my 6 apples and put them into the bag? You know, my recycle bin is fuller than my rubbish bin.
1: I'm with you on the same,
0: you know,
1: actually. We're very conscious of that.
0: Yeah. You know, we can recycle glass now.
1: Yeah.
0: You know, you can make money out of your glass. Mm-hmm. So I certainly saw no reason for 2 weekly collections.
1: Fair enough. Answered my question well. Listen, Beaconsfield Mine After Dark Tours, I think
0: spooky,
1: that's a great idea.
0: Spooky After Dark Tours.
1: Yeah.
0: You know, Peter, there really is something about going through a museum after dark.
1: I know, it's
0: when
1: very
0: it's
1: creepy.
0: Lit for mood and,
1: yep.
0: and you know, atmosphere.
1: Especially a mine.
0: Yes, yes. And but you know, but even the museum itself, where you walk through the museum, you know, it I don't know why, but there's something eerie about them.
1: Yeah,
0: and we did a trial of them, and they were very popular, so we're going to continue. And again, I would direct the listeners to the website.
1: Sure.
0: For the dates and times. And it's a lovely way to learn about what our mining heritage was, and especially in light of the potential that the gold mine will start up again soon.
1: Right.
0: So it's a big part.